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Can you change her mind? Can you move for me like you move the tide? Can you change the stars? Can you make it right? 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
1: Du lytter til Klub Mukuba på P8.

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Howdy, howdy, howdy, howdy, howdy.

0: Det her er P8.
1: You know, sometimes we're not prepared for adversity. When it happens, sometimes we're caught short. We don't know exactly how to handle it when it comes up. Sometimes we don't know just what to do when adversity takes over. And I have advice for all of us. 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And it sounds like what you're supposed to say when you have that kind of problem. It's called Mercy.

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Her note read, so long, sappy, I have run away.

So I said, she's the only one I have to thank. And I found her and pulled my gun and fired point blank. The shot whistled right straight past that woman's head and killed my hound dog dead.